0: Okay, girl. 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Who was that fine-looking boy you was with?
1: He's cute, right? But I don't know. I can't read him.
0: I heard he's a big artist, but I think you should try your shot.
1: I heard there's a big party tonight.

0: Okay, girl. 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
1: He's cute, right? But I don't know. I can't read him.
2: 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La combinación perfecta está en Playmix.
0: Okay, girl. Spill the tea. Who was that fine-looking boy you was with?
1: He's cute, right? But I don't know. 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
0: I heard he's a big artist, but I think you should try your shot.
1: I heard there's a big party tonight.

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1: You're just too good to be true. 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
1: Me like heaven to touch. I wanna hold you so much.

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I don't want no problem, because we professional. 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
1: 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We gon' boogie, oogie, oogie, jiggle, wiggle, and dance like the roof on fire. We go drink drinks and take shots until we fall out like the roof on fire. Now, baby, get my booty naked, take off all your clothes and light the roof on fire. 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I tell her, baby, I'm a fireball.